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0: 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See how she dances out.
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1: Camel Fat, it's getting Elder Brook. Enough of the arguments. 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
2: 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Zorg jij voor de ijsjes en de drankjes, doet hij de muziek. 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Dit is 105.
1: En Sandy Martin. 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

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I smelled them on your skin. Fooled me while I kept waiting for you to pack them in. Moving on, I know it's better left unsaid. One day you will forget. 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

it's so possible for me to feel the beat. 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